0: Gracias, thank you very much. Can I have more vocals in my monitor, please? Thank you very much.
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0: 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Thank you very much for coming this evening, and we're happy to be playing some music for you. 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

0: Antonio Carlos Jobim. I'm honored to be sharing the stage with these great artists. On the guitar, Anthony Wilson. On the bass, Robert Hurst.
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I just think that you are what you love.

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3: Shine into the lives of many with that happy rhythmic sound that has become their trademark all over the world. As they join us on the Soul Train for the first time, a great welcome, gang, for KC and the Sunshine Band.

I can't make it without you. And I'm telling you, honey, you're my reason for laughing, for crying.